0: Hussein, ne pétez pas plus haut que votre Kuwait.
1: I have a statement by the President of the United States.

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Thank you. Oh, Glastonbury. Glastonbury. You've got a very, very lucky face, all of you.

Late news breaking. This just in. Late news breaking. This just in.

Batman a deal, Batman sell. Batman sell, Batman sell, Batman sell, Batman sell, Batman sell. Batman a feel, Batman a kill, Batman thrill. Thrill, thrill, thrill, thrill. Batman a ball, Batman a ball, criminal.

you know about dark, dark days? Catch your mind every step into empty space. Cause everything you say seems dumb, and I don't have the intention to pretend you're not. If time allows, I might come alive when the chips are down. I might catch a vibe and dissatisfy where your intentions lie. 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Hear you calling out my name, yeah, yeah, yeah. 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

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And I'm sick and tired. 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I'm just sick and tired. I don't want to work to fall in love. I don't want to suck till I get good. Going to attention and I make choices. Define what my life looks like. And then it's fucking absurd.

because we're gonna have a good time tonight. And we're not gonna confront strange men at LeBain tonight. And nobody is gonna fall in the hot tub

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So I don't want you to let fear stop you from doing anything. I want you to go out and love somebody and live your life. I know I will.

0: This one is dedicated to those strong, silent boys. The Road Crew.
1: That's my roadie.
0: Here is a typical example.
1: No wonder I've got problems. But anyway. Graham, you can. Oh, excuse me. Cat. Right, bye.
0: That's a Stephen.
1: And this is Graham. It's going to come out.
0: He is an idiot. Here is Graham. He is a better class of idiot.
1: He's responsible for the bomber. What do you think about that? Very nice. No. Now,
0: they'll do it together. They're shy alone.
1: Cheap mics then.
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3: Hiya, Leeds. That's right, Grant, to be gigging up the north again. Dave, turn that fucking harmonizer off, you cunt. Oh, well. Oh, I wanted to say a word for faint arts and fair maidens.
1: And you better do as well as he does.
3: And we've seen about 50 faint arts come up over the front of the stage tonight. And only one fair maiden in there. The beautiful Renee. Oh. But anyway. Just one thing.

0: people in the United Kingdom whom, after at least 20 years of abuse, could still do that with their lungs. And he's had 30 years of abuse. Haven't you, Dad? He's also a chewing gum.
1: Anyway, this one's dedicated to those bunch of bastards.
0: Yes, it's called We Are the Road Crew.
1: Excuse the word. 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

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Get a few spots.

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1: Growing up is a strange and exciting experience, full of pleasure, pain, and wonder. And everyone asks himself, how will I turn out?
2: Weird, I'm weird too, but damn you.

Spark the engine, number 9. I've been your age, you ain't been mine yet. And don't forget, New Gens, I love y'all, have a ball. New Gens, spark the engine, number 9. I've been your age, you ain't been mine yet. 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
1: Up here, Dad. Yeah. 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What did
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